0: 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Q Music is proud to be Fout.
1: Get on the floor. 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

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'Cause the sun will always

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